0: likes. You know, it is a brotherhood.
1: What you represent to them is freedom. What the hell's wrong with freedom, man? That's what it's all about. But talking about it and being it, it's two different things.

Chaka chaka chaka chaka chaka Khan. 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Chaka Khan. Chaka Khan. Chaka Khan. Let me rock it. Let me rock it. Chaka Khan. Let me rock it. That's all I wanna do. Chaka Khan. Let me rock it. Let me rock it. Chaka Khan. Let me rock it. Let me feel for you. Chaka Khan. What you tell me that you wanna do? 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

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We shall defend our island, whatever the cost may be. 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

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Guilty, huh? Guilty.

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0: 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Guilty as charged. Guilty, guilty, guilty as charged. Do they have a verdict? Do they have a verdict?

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Wee Willie Winkie with a candlestick, still writing songs in a wee wee house on Charlotte Street. I take a walking stick from my hotel. The ghost of Dirty Dick is still in search of Little Nell. That's what it is.

supremacy. Primal generation, watching my spirit, watching me a beast in full blood, imploring grace. Tell you what it's doing,

She looks like Mary Queen of Scots. She seemed very regal to me. Just goes to show how wrong you can be.